I have walked your sorry streets and lived amongst your people, and I'm sure we must have heard the same bird singing. You have stepped in hardened footprints out where my shoes were muddy, and I know we must have heard the same dogs barking. The ground was rumbling and the bathroom walls were bending. I lay there wet and naked. Oh, I know you heard me yelling at a name that you never used for me till then, at a name that you never used for me till then, name.

dreading English. 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There's a cracking in your kitchen. Oh, I know you heard me calling at a name that I never used for you till then. At a name that I never used for you till then. At a name that I never used.

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This is one of my favorites because my favorites are from like the worst times in my life. Because when I play them, I prove to them that I won. So yeah, things were going pretty bad for me, and I think it was like summer of 2009, and I was working super hard. I was like really just doing, I was saying yes to everything, right? Which is great because like self-help people will tell you to do that. Nah, man. Say maybe to more things. Say I'll get back to you on some more things. But that was not my philosophy. Like 2008, 9, 10, I was just sure I'll just do more. It'll feel great. So it didn't feel great. But I wrote the lyrics to this one in a hotel room 30 miles from the Denver airport, which is a vibe I encourage you to investigate so you can know just how, you know, there's this but, because Denver's a big town, but Colorado is full of long stretches of road, you know, and the little hotels on the roadside that, like, you get a little away from the airport to spend less money on the hotel room, and then you go, wow, there's only two of us in this hotel. I'm staying longer. This is called Romans 10:9.

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I return from the desert with a

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A reassessment of the magnitude. It's me talking in platitudes. 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

Thank you.

0: Howie, I'd like to talk to you a couple of words about this idea of changing songs around and all that stuff. Sort of roughly what we've got at a little inch or two at a time every time I've tried to visit you there in the office. But when I'm sitting around home like this by myself, it's a whole lot easier for me to talk like I want to talk and say what I want to say, sort of in my own slow way. Naturally, no 10 or 15 telephones are ringing. And I know the office is a pretty poor place to sit down and have a good long chat about anything unless we have it around after midnight or something like that with all the telephones off the hook. That's your business, those telephones, and I know how well you tend to them. Because Lord knows I think you're the best in your field. If I didn't think that, I wouldn't have ever signed my name and your name on the same page of contracts. But I just want you to know, sort of plain as I can tell you, that I have never yet put a song on tape or record or wrote it down or printed it down or typed it up or anything else that I really thought was a through and a finished and a done song, and it couldn't be improved on, couldn't be changed around, couldn't be made better. And that is 10 times more true of all these little sample tapes that I've been sending you in such big numbers, because the very fact that they are in such big numbers shows you that every one is just sort of a rough, dim hint or little sometimes just a vague suggestion of what I really want to get at in a song. I just want you to know that all of these things are highly gear shiftable, changeable. That's about all I got to say.
1: Can I say hello?
0: Hello.
1: Oh, I see a new guitar.

Thank you very much to Mad Lads. Thank you very kindly. Mad Lads, thank you very kindly. The Mad Lads. Come out and take a bow, the Mad Lads. The Mad Lads, take a bow. Take a bow, the Mad Lads. All right, that's what we call a show. Are you happy? All right, come on, keep it rolling. The Esther's standing by. Come aboard.

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You know, I tell you what would make me happy would be that if we could have just a whole sling of what they call historic moments, which means tons and tons of people together who put some money and it went somewhere decent. And I'd like to have like one every afternoon until we cured the starvation and the death and the hunger. In which case,

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And all the while we parade around in robes of our ancestors and wisdoms of the universe. 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
1: power.
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1: you got
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1: the
0: of
1: power.
0: The youth of our nation.
1: You got the power.
0: Oh, beautiful black minds.
1: You got the power.
0: Create a
1: you
0: world where
1: power.
0: Children can play with life and not with death.
1: You got the power.
0: Oh, beautiful brothers and sisters.
1: You got the power.
0: Come together and create life.
1: You got the power.
0: Come together and create love.
1: You got the power.
0: Come together and create, create.
1: You got the power.
0: Come together and create, create. Come together and create, create. 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

0: that?
1: What happens when your mom and dad breaks up and they're like, it's like, oh shit, like, who am I now? Whose side do I take? My mom, my dad?
2: But the thing is, though, you end up taking both of their sides.
3: Pop in a squat. You
4: want to
3: pop a squat too?
4: Oh, I was gonna maybe mosey past you.
3: Keep on moseying. Are you killing me?

Thank you. Thank you so much. Thank you to Casey Westcott on piano. And for being our musical director and whipping this show into shape. It's your anniversary? Wow, there's a lot of like events right down here. Happy birthday, happy anniversary. It's his birthday too? Is this just birthday row? Okay. Happy birthday. Are you guys twins? No, okay. We got stopped at the border in Canada because somebody, an incredible person on our crew, had the same name, birthday, and tattoos as somebody who's not allowed in Canada, but it was not them. So it took us like 4 hours to convince them to let us in. So, I'm sensitive to similar birthdays.

Capella, Shanae Johnson, John Carrick, Gus Cypher, Seamus Blake, Dave Kilminster, Robert Walter, Jonathan Wilson,

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We ate lunch in a nearby taco truck. She dropped me off at Dave's, where he played his piano, and these words came to me. I asked Dave, what's my range as a singer? He said, you're a baritone. I'm a baritone, like Don Ho, Sylvester Stallone, and Tom Jones, and Perry Como.

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I didn't realize that till tonight. 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
0: With an axe, dear Henry, dear Henry, dear Henry, with an axe, dear Henry, dear Henry.

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0: Well, wet it, dear Henry, dear Henry, dear Henry. 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
0: In a bucket, dear Henry, dear Henry, dear Henry. 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
1: There's a hole in the bucket, dear Liza, dear

Next is a young lady whom I first had the pleasure of meeting in London a little over a year ago. First I saw her in a film called Come Back Africa, which is currently showing here in New York. And then she came here, appeared at the Village Vanguard, did the Steve Allen show, appeared at the Blue Angel, and captured the hearts of most of the people who have seen her, and certainly all of the critics. A visitor from South Africa, ladies and gentlemen, Miss Miriam Makeba.

Namashi, Kishelo and Jalo.

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1: Good evening, everyone. It's so good to see you. We are so happy to be back in China. And I would like to introduce us a little bit more. So here we have a father of three children. Yes. And he has, besides being a brilliant musician, he's a brilliant social worker as well. And he has a very soft and gentle personality, and he's a very good listener. So if you have any problem, you can call him. I can give you the number later. So, on bass, Thomas Axelsson. And here we have a truly happy man. He knows exactly how to enjoy his life. And one of the things he loves the most is to go fishing. And by the way, he's single, so you can invite him out for dinner if you want to. On drums, Peter Koronen. And here, the guitarist and the producer of every album we made. He's very sensitive and very caring, and he has the greatest patience with me, at least. But above all, he's my destiny for how my life came to be, with the music and everything. So please, on guitar, Lars Halepi. And last but not least, we have a new member for this year. He is also the youngest. He was about 2 years old when we started touring. But he has grown up by the ocean and in a family where everyone plays some kind of horn. Albin Grahn.

write songs for others or do commercials. During the summer of 1951, he put his name on a booklet. Hank Williams Tells How to Write Folk and Western Music to Sell. Here's a little excerpt from his

0: bragging, but I think this book will be a godsend to any guy that wants to write songs or anything. It ain't just for people who want to make a business of writing songs, but for housewives, farmers, truck drivers, or anybody else that thinks he's got an idea that would make a good song.
1: Yes, you're exactly right, Hank. Now, suppose you tell the folks how they can get this book.

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album called Hit and Run, Reaper. 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

0: It was good. 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Jigsaw by the Shadows.
1: Son, let me tell you.

it's getting outrageous, but I don't think it's contagious. All so perplexing, glad you don't mind me.

Well, I'd like to thank you all for coming this week. The collection boxes are at the end of the Congregational Hall. Hope to see you next Sunday afternoon, 3:30 next week. Cheerio.

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Something wrong with this love.

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I don't mean to break. They just break. Nothing you can do. I think I'll play a nice little Joseph Spence tune. Joseph Spence is a great genius on the guitar, lives in the Bahamas. Probably the finest primitive musician in the world today. And I met him in Boston. We had a little talk and a little visit at this radio station. He's a bricklayer down there in the Bahamas. Plays guitar for a hobby. Sometimes he comes to the United States and does concerts. Most of the time he'd rather stay home, I think, though. Has a pretty nice life. People bring him chickens and pigs and cookies, and they feed him, and he plays music. Kind of nice.

So I was riding in my bus, and the driver looked at me and he said, "You got any new songs?" And I looked at him and I said, "No, I haven't had any new songs in a really long time." Then, you know, we're flying down the road. He says, "Why don't you write a song about a bus?"

Very tasty indeed. That's a Jack Brel song that I haven't heard before, actually. Port of Amsterdam, anyway. This second song is one that David wrote himself, and it's on his LP, which some of you may have heard, I hope you will have heard, called Evocatively, and with a certain kind of charm, David Bowie. And a good name for an LP, I think. And the song is called God Knows I'm Good.